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9: Skies stay mostly clear tonight, with lows near 60. For Labor Day, expect mostly sunny conditions and highs in the upper 70s. Tomorrow night turns partly cloudy, with lows in the low 60s. Clouds increase Tuesday, with highs in the low 80s and a south wind at 10. Wednesday brings rain, around half an inch expected. Highs near 81, with winds becoming west at 15. Thursday settles down with a few clouds and highs in the mid 70s.
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1: Skies stay mostly clear tonight, with lows near 60. For Labor Day, expect mostly sunny conditions and highs in the upper 70s. Tomorrow night turns partly cloudy, with lows in the low 60s. Clouds increase Tuesday, with highs in the low 80s and a south wind at 10. Wednesday brings rain, around half an inch expected, highs near 81, with winds becoming west at 15. Thursday settles down with a few clouds and highs in the mid-70s.

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10: Late tonight, a few passing clouds with lows in the upper 50s. Labor Day brings partly cloudy skies and a high near 79. Tomorrow night stays partly cloudy with lows in the low 60s. Tuesday turns mainly cloudy with a high in the low 80s and south winds near 10. Wednesday brings rain with around half an inch of accumulation, a high near 81, lows in the upper 50s, and winds shifting west at 15.
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0: Today brings rain with around half an inch of accumulation, a high near 81, lows in the upper 50s, and winds shifting west at 15.
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0: Elizabeth and I would like to invite you to the Deerfield Apple Festival. 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
1: Late tonight, a few passing clouds with lows in the upper 50s. Labor Day brings partly cloudy skies and a high near 79. Tomorrow night stays partly cloudy with lows in the low 60s. Tuesday turns mainly cloudy with a high in the low 80s and south winds near 10. Wednesday brings rain with around half an inch of accumulation, a high near 81, lows in the upper 50s, and winds shifting west at 15.
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2: The Dodgers pulled out a win in the late night ball game in rainy LA, 7-5 over Washington. Mookie Betts hit a three-run homer in the bottom of the eighth. DH Shohei Ohtani was out for a fourth straight game due to his injuries, but should be back on Monday. The Padres, against the Yankees' Gerrit Cole, started the game with three straight homers, eventually beat New York 4-3, wins for Arizona and Texas. In college football Sunday night, number 9 Ole Miss won on a 48-yard field goal on the final play, 41-38 in Nashville against 24th-ranked Louisville. In Green Bay, Notre Dame ranked 4th preseason, whipped Wisconsin 41-13. And in Seattle, number 17, Washington, down rival Washington State, 24-10. NFL Commissioner Roger Goodell agreed to a contract extension through the 2030 season. NASCAR win at Darlington for Christopher Bell. And in women's hoops, Team USA beat Italy 55-52 at the World Cup.
3: Overnight stays partly cloudy with lows in the upper 50s, and today holds onto that sky with highs near 80. Clouds thicken up tonight as lows settle near 61. Tomorrow brings clouds and occasional sun,

highs near 81, with south winds near 10. Wednesday looks wetter. Rain expected with around half an inch of accumulation. Highs similar in the low 80s as winds shift west at 15. Thursday turns mostly sunny, with highs in the mid-70s.

ranch hand in a pinch, man. Hotter than the red on the cattle brand, 'cause she's a gold digger with a quick trigger, a cast iron skillet swinging lid flip.

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2: The Dodgers pulled out a win in the late-night ball game in rainy L.A., 7-5 over Washington. Mookie Betts hit a three-run homer in the bottom of the eighth. D.H. Shohei Ohtani was out for a four-straight game due to his injuries, but should be back on Monday. The Padres, against the Yankees' Gerrit Cole, started the game with three straight homers, eventually beat New York 4-3, wins for Arizona and Texas. In college football Sunday night, number 9, Ole Miss won on a 48-yard field goal on the final play, 41-38 in Nashville against 24th-ranked Louisville. In Green Bay, Notre Dame ranked 4th preseason, whipped Wisconsin 41-13. And in Seattle, number 17, Washington, down rival Washington State 24-10. NFL Commissioner Roger Goodell agreed to a contract extension through the 2030 season. NASCAR win at Darlington for Christopher Bell. And in women's hoops, Team USA beat Italy 55-52 at the World Cup.
3: Overnight stays partly cloudy with lows in the upper 50s, and today holds onto that sky with highs near 80. Clouds thicken up tonight as lows settle near 61. Tomorrow brings clouds and occasional sun, highs near 81, with south winds near 10. Wednesday looks wetter, rain expected with around half an inch of accumulation, highs similar in the low 80s as wind

It'll sit right here on this land, and you could leave town a rich man. And he said, boys, whatever you're offering, it won't be enough.

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2: The Dodgers pulled out a win in the late night ball game in rainy LA, 7-5 over Washington. Mookie Betts hit a three-run homer in the bottom of the eighth. DH Shohei Ohtani was out for a fourth straight game due to his injuries, but should be back on Monday. The Padres, against the Yankees' Gerrit Cole, started the game with three straight homers, eventually beat New York 4-3, wins for Arizona and Texas. In college football Sunday night, number 9 Ole Miss won on a 48-yard field goal on the final play, 41-38 in Nashville against 24th-ranked Louisville. In Green Bay, Notre Dame ranked 4th preseason, whipped Wisconsin 41-13. And in Seattle, number 17, Washington, down rival Washington State, 24-10. NFL Commissioner Roger Goodell agreed to a contract extension through the 2030 season. NASCAR win at Darlington for Christopher Bell. And in women's hoops, Team USA beat Italy 55-52 at the World Cup.
3: Overnight stays partly cloudy with lows in the upper 50s, and today holds onto that sky with highs near 80. Clouds thicken up tonight as lows settle near 61. Tomorrow brings clouds and occasional sun, highs near 81, with south winds near 10. Wednesday looks wetter, rain expected with around half an inch of accumulation, highs similar in the low 80s as winds shift west at 15. Thursday turns mostly sunny with highs in the mid 70s.
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1: The Dodgers pulled out a win in the late-night ball game in rainy L.A., 7-5 over Washington. Mookie Betts hit a three-run homer in the bottom of the eighth. DH Shohei Ohtani was out for a four-straight game due to his injuries, but should be back on Monday. The Padres, against the Yankees' Gerrit Cole, started the game with three straight homers, eventually beat New York 4-3, wins for Arizona and Texas. In college football Sunday night, number 9, Ole Miss won on a 48-yard field goal on the final play, 41-38 in Nashville against 24th-ranked Louisville. In Green Bay, Notre Dame ranked 4th preseason, whipped Wisconsin 41-13. And in Seattle, number 17, Washington, down rival Washington State 24-10. NFL Commissioner Roger Goodell agreed to a contract extension through the 2030 season. NASCAR win at Darlington for Christopher Bell. And in women's hoops, Team USA beat Italy 55-52 at the World Cup.
2: Overnight stays partly cloudy with lows in the upper 50s, and today holds onto that sky with highs near 80. Clouds thicken up tonight as lows settle near 61. Tomorrow brings clouds and occasional sun, highs near 81, with south winds near 10. Wednesday looks wetter, rain expected with around half an inch of accumulation, highs similar in the low 80s as winds shift west at 15. Thursday turns mostly sunny with highs in the mid 70s.
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ranch hand in a pinch, man. 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
2: The Dodgers pulled out a win in the late night ball game in rainy LA, 7-5 over Washington. Mookie Betts hit a three-run homer in the bottom of the eighth. DH Shohei Ohtani was out for a fourth straight game due to his injuries, but should be back on Monday. The Padres, against the Yankees' Gerrit Cole, started the game with three straight homers, eventually beat New York 4-3.

0: Three wins for Arizona and Texas. In college football Sunday night, number 9, Ole Miss won on a 48-yard field goal on the final play, 41-38 in Nashville against 24th-ranked Louisville. In Green Bay, Notre Dame ranked 4th preseason, whipped Wisconsin 41-13. And in Seattle, number 17, Washington, down rival Washington State, 24-10. NFL Commissioner Roger Goodell agreed to a contract extension through the 2030 season. NASCAR win at Darlington for Christopher Bell. And in women's hoops, Team USA beat Italy 55-52 at the World Cup.
1: Overnight stays partly cloudy with lows in the upper 50s. And today holds onto that sky with highs near 80. Clouds thicken up tonight as lows settle near 61. Tomorrow brings clouds and occasional sun. Highs near 81 with south winds near 10. Wednesday looks wetter. Rain expected with around half an inch of accumulation. Highs similar in the low 80s as winds shift west at 15. Thursday turns mostly sunny with highs in the mid-70s.

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0: It's Reed and Chelsea along with you. Chelsea, Labor Day today. A Labor Day is a day that you could say Happy Labor Day. It's not like Memorial Day.
1: Yes.
0: I think everybody feels good about Labor Day. Like, not everybody even celebrates Halloween. But Labor Day, we get a day off. Except here's Chelsea. No, there's a lot of people still doing stuff, making things happen today. And hopefully everybody has had a great weekend. And the headphones here. There we go. Little adjustment.
1: Are we okay
0: Sometimes
1: now?
0: Sometimes you don't know till you're going. But anyway, we got the NFL kicking off this week.
1: Oh, yes.
0: Every kid's back in school. It is officially, unofficially fall.
1: Mm-hmm.
0: And I am here for it.
1: I might put my decor up this week.
0: Yeah, I'm okay if you do.
1: Okay.
0: I'm okay if you do. At this point, with it being such a late Labor Day, I think by definition, right, we can't get later than the 7th.
1: Yes, that's true.
0: Because it would reset back to, So it's good. It's good. Let's jump into fall and have some fun with it.
1: Okay.

0: Reed and Chelsea with you. Labor Day today, Chelsea. The latest it can be.
1: Yes.
0: How did Labor Day start? As a street parade.
1: Okay.
0: The idea was to publicly show the strength of the trade and labor organizations.
1: Oh, wow.
0: And the first one stepped off in New York City, September 5th, 1882.
1: Wow. Really?
0: Now, who invented Labor Day? Nobody can agree. Two men with nearly identical names get credit. Peter J. McGuire, a carpenter and co-founder of the American Federation of Labor.
1: Okay.
0: And Matthew McGuire, Secretary of New York's Central Labor Union.
1: Okay. Maybe they both did it.
0: Yeah, I don't... I mean, it'd be kind of nice to have, you know, it to yourself if you're like, I invented it.
1: Oh,
0: you know, it's like, who invented the French fry? You know what I mean? Like,
1: do you want it to be just the Reed Show?
0: No.
1: Oh. It'd kind of be nice just to have it to yourself, wouldn't it?
0: No, no. I like to have you there as my foil. New York was the first state.
1: Your what?
0: New York was the first state to introduce a Labor Day bill, but then the state of Oregon beat them and passed it in 1887.
1: Oh.
0: And it became federal law in 1894. So we've been doing this a long time. Probably what President Grover Cleveland is known for more than anything.
1: Okay.
0: But by that point, 30 states had already adopted it. So they said, well, let's do the whole thing.
1: Right.
0: We all love Labor Day, right?
1: Yeah, we do.

0: She's Chelsea. I'm Reed. All right, Chelsea, Travis Kelce got roasted for his training camp physique. We talked about this. Looked a little
1: people heavy. Said the dad bod, right?
0: Yeah.
1: Or something. Out of not in football shape or something.
0: Yes.
1: Right?
0: So he addressed these viral criticism on his camp appearance on his New Heights podcast with his brother.
1: Mm-hmm.
0: So commentators, as you said, Chelsea called it a dad bod after his offseason wedding to Taylor Swift. Kelce called the reactions pure comedy and said he laughed at it himself.
1: Mm.
0: Now he's entering his

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0: Skies stay variable today with highs near 79. Tonight turns partly cloudy with lows in the low 60s. Clouds thicken up for tomorrow, mostly cloudy with highs in the low 80s and south winds at 10. Rain moves in tomorrow night, around half an inch expected, with lows in the low 70s and winds shifting southwest at 10.
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0: Chelsea, along with you. Big grilling out weekend here. Hopefully you're able to get your grill out and enjoy. Chelsea and I did some grilling out with some big tomahawks.
1: Woohoo.
0: On Friday. And that was great. I don't know if we're going to do any more today, but we have done a lot of grilling out this summer. It's been a good grilling out summer. I think we've averaged probably 1.5 grill outs per week. Think about 1.5.
1: Okay.
0: Is that fair?
1: Yeah.
0: Did breakfast once.

0: Yeah, it's just kind of a production.
1: It's a lot of. I did it twice. And it's the second time I was like, you know, this is a lot more work than just being in the house.
0: Is it?
1: And I like the smell of bacon.
0: Yeah.
1: Some of those smells, it's kind of nice to not have in the house.
0: Mm-hmm.
1: But man, you smell bacon the rest of the day. I mean, that's not a bad thing.
0: Yes.
1: But kids get home from school, get the grill out, whip up something. They're running around outside. It's a good deal. So if people are going to be doing that now that we, again, kind of unofficially into fall here.
0: Okay.
1: So a lot of great times to grill out to football games and all that stuff.

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2: You've heard of arm candy. Well, we're here.

0: Hey, it's Chelsea. He's Reed. Reed tried to pay me a compliment this morning and just said, oh, you look really nice with that thing that you're wearing. And it's like...
1: sweatshirt thing? I don't know what that... I don't know you qualify that.
0: And you're
1: as.
0: Like, I don't really know what it is. And it's like we both burst out laughing because I have to be totally candid, right? Like we had a long weekend, good weekend, all that. Mm-hmm. But I mailed it in this morning. I haven't washed my hair in days. Literally days. We might be going on 7 days here, folks. And this sweatshirt is one of my favorite sweatshirts. But I'm going to be totally candid with you. It is a maternity sweatshirt. I don't know what about it is maternity because it's not like stretchy or like, I don't really know, but I dig sweatshirts that are thin sweatshirts and they're hard to find.
1: That's why I didn't know what I'd qualify as. You look nice in whatever that is what I said.
0: But I also think Reed was looking for me to like do some work or something today.
1: Some video content.
0: Yeah, exactly. You were looking for me to do some...
1: I got halfway into the compliment. I'm like, I don't know what that is, actually.
0: I'm literally fried.
1: It's all good. It's all good.
0: And let's be real. Like, we put ourselves out there, and I don't always look the best. And today is one of the...
1: camera ready.
0: Today is one of those days. And it's just like, don't ask.
1: Take it as a compliment. If I was like, whoop, not a video day today.
0: So do you seriously think it looks like a video day today?
1: Yeah.
0: My hair doesn't look like it hasn't been washed in 7 days.
1: You got headphones on.

0: Reading Chelsea Magnum with you. Chelsea, Harvard professor says the happiest people share 4 daily habits.
1: Okay, please.
0: Let's see if...
1: I'm not going to guess.

0: All of us do this.
1: Because I don't know.
0: Number one, practice faith or have a life philosophy that's bigger than yourself.
1: Yes.
0: Okay. Stay close to family.
1: Yes.
0: Build real friendships, not friends of convenience.
1: Yes.
0: Now, you told me the other day, though, you had this Facebook friend, and you go, I don't know how we...
1: No, I have no idea.
0: But people, I'm going to purge my Facebook friend. Why?
1: I see why.
0: Why?
1: Because maybe things change in life. And
0: who cares? Mute them.
1: Well, I think it's them having, you know, access to, you know, pictures of your kids or whatever. My philosophy is the less people have access to pictures of our kids, the better.
0: Yeah, no, I don't post any pictures of anything on our personal, on my personal stuff.
1: Okay. Moving on, what's the fourth?
0: Yeah, it's got to involve work.
1: Okay. No, I thought it would be something about exercise, but...
0: Nope. Find meaning in your work, Chels.
1: Okay.
0: Do you find meaning in this?
1: Yes.
0: So he knows, right? Faith, family, friends.
1: I do, work. but I hesitate about working with my husband on a daily basis. You know, that's what I hesitate about.

0: You find meaning in this?
1: Yes.
0: So he knows, right? Faith, family, friends.
1: I do, work. but I hesitate about working with my husband on a daily basis. You know, that's what I hesitate about.

0: She's Chelsea. I'm Reed. So I was talking with a Cubs fan last week, right after the Brewers-Cubs series. And he said, man, these Brewers, he said, every time I look, because he'll scoreboard watch. Mm-hmm. And he's like, you guys just keep winning. And it's exhausting for him.
1: Why are the Cubs series and Brewers series so close together?
0: Why are the what?
1: I don't know. Didn't they go to the Cubs and now the Cubs are here?
0: Or vice versa?
1: Yes.
0: I think they cram these games at the end of the season because they're
1: bigger,
0: extra
1: games?
0: Important.
1: Okay.
0: But where it's can be a disadvantage for a team is if you deal with injuries, then you're in that spot of, well, we don't have our best pitcher for a number of these games.
1: Oh, I see.
0: You see what I'm saying? Yep. So I think you can run into some of that.
1: Yeah.
0: But I don't know. Now that it's Labor Day, it's like, here we go. You know, we get down the stretch and it's going to be a ton of fun to see what happens here. So, yeah, Brewers against the Cubs. What do we got today, tonight?
1: Yeah.
0: And Wednesday.
1: That's what I'm saying.
0: Or excuse me, today, tomorrow night, and Wednesday.
1: Yep.
0: And, yeah, again, if you were missing a key player, that's tough. But, okay. Yeah, Brewers-Cubs split the last one, so
1: go Brewers.
0: We shall see what happens now.

0: Reading Chelsea along with you. Hope you're doing great. All right, Chels. Here's a really something interesting from Matthew Golden, who is Packers' first-round receiver from the Lambeau draft.
1: Mm-hmm.
0: So this is his second season in Green Bay.
1: Okay.
0: And there's a photo on his nightstand that explains everything about how he plays. Okay. So he keeps a childhood photo of his cousin on his nightstand. His cousin was born the same day as Matthew, but he was killed at the age of 6 by a drunk driver in November of 2009. The driver had 3 prior DWI convictions.
1: Mom.
0: Now, Matthew and his mom grew up in tough spots. They went through bouts of homelessness. And so he dedicated his My Cause, My Cleats campaign to mothers against drunk driving. So he's kind of taken in his cousin's tragedy and the challenges his mom had and kind of bringing them together with that. But for him, I think it's kind of like, what I do is not that tough.
1: Right.
0: And it reminds him. He keeps that on his nightstand.
1: Mom.
0: Which I will say, to go to sleep and wake up every day with that reminder, that's powerful.
1: Yep.
0: Not the easiest thing to do.
1: No.
2: Hi, I'm Steve, and I've been a member of the American Legion for 17 years now. 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
4: Skies stay variable today with highs near 79. Tonight turns partly cloudy with lows in the low 60s. Clouds thicken up for tomorrow, mostly cloudy with highs in the low 80s and south winds at 10. Rain moves in tomorrow night, around half an inch expected, with lows in the low 70s and winds shifting southwest at 10.
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0: Reed and Chelsea, along with you. Hope you are doing great. Chelsea, the NFL Hall of Fame famously did not have Bill Belichick get in.
1: Yes. Okay.
0: Mm-hmm. Even though he is probably the most successful coach in history. And I don't even think that's debatable. So the Pro Football Hall of Fame has announced changes after a 2.5-year review. So the selection pool drops from 50 voters to 25. So they're cutting that in half. Market by market reputation ends. Representation ends. Bless you. The senior category has been eliminated. All players considered as one group. Candidacy no longer expires, so older players can stay eligible indefinitely. This takes effect with next year's class. I think what they're trying to do is they are trying to create a situation where you don't have guys that have to get voted in because they would no longer be eligible. Because I think some people voted for these other guys that were running out of eligibility instead of Bill Belichick because they know he has eligibility.
1: Oh, gotcha.
0: And it never made sense to me that a player could lose their eligibility.
1: No, that doesn't make sense.
0: Like if you retire in 2000,
1: why would it be that way?
0: I think they just had to keep things moving.
1: Oh.
0: So there's no senior category anymore. And I wonder if some long waiting Packers. You know, Jerry Kramer got in. That wrong got righted. But as just, are there some other Packers that maybe, you know, could
1: miss
0: be
1: the cutoff?
0: Well, could they become candidates?
1: Mm.
0: But it's funny because Bill Belichick, him getting snubbed, literally changed the Hall of Fame. That's kind of a legacy, right? Like, yeah. You're such a big deal. You change the Hall of Fame, mm-hmm. and how they get people in there.

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0: Reed and Chelsea along with you. Big travel day. Today, people coming back.
1: Yeah.
0: So I think the travel started probably midday Thursday, especially Friday.
1: Okay.
0: And now people will start coming back. I mean,
1: do you think it really, they always say this, but they say, you know, it's the biggest travels, and they're like, we keep breaking a record. But I'm just surprised it's so big considering, like, everybody started school.
0: Because it's so late.
1: Yeah, but
0: yeah.
1: I saw on the national news it was a record-breaking travel.
0: Oh, you're right. They always say that.
1: But they said, I know we always say that, but it's true.
0: So. Today is not expected to be nearly as bad as Thursday afternoon was on Friday. Those are your two big ones. Now you'd say, well, how, we got people leaving. They got to come back. Well, they don't all come back. They came back yesterday.
1: Yeah, but they don't always leave at the same time either.
0: But you know most people are going to be leaving Thursday afternoon, Friday.
1: Okay.
0: And then they may come back Saturday afternoon, Sunday afternoon. Like for Chelsea, she likes to have...
1: Really?
0: The
1: Monday,
0: day.
1: Yeah.
0: Right. Like if it's a 3-day weekend or if it's even like a regular weekend. Mm-hmm. You know, you'd like to have Sunday
1: to
0: recuperate.
1: Day, for sure.
0: But it costs more this year. Domestic round-trip airfare is averaging $750. That's up 2%.
1: Yep.
0: Hotel bookings are up 9% from last Labor Day. So...
1: Okay.
0: Yeah, hopefully... You get home, if you're leaving today, you get home safely. And just a 4-day work week coming up.
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0: and Boots.
1: Reed and Chelsea keeping you company. Chelsea, one of the big, big convenience store places that we all know and love. Mm-hmm. They are eliminating a tradition.
2: What?
1: Say goodbye to the roller grill. So they are removing the roller grills from every store later this month. This is where you got the hot dogs, the brats.
2: Yes.
1: And they are moving those to a hot spot grab and go case, individually wrapped.
2: Mm.
1: And they're going to donate the grills to organizations in the different markets. And we don't know what they're going to do with that space. That
2: Did
1: took up a fairly
2: why?
1: Big amount of space. I don't know if we got a why. I don't know if it's... I don't know why. I'd rather not even guess why. But I, as a kid, I would get these dogs, these hot dogs. My dad, we used to get two.
2: Sure.
1: And you would slop chili on there and nacho cheese and pickles and onions and mustard and ketchup. And you just loaded that puppy up. And, yeah, I mean, you have to eat it with a fork because you couldn't pick it up.
2: Yeah,
1: you
2: that's
1: just have
2: really
1: it in
2: not
1: little,
2: a...
1: You know, container and your little cardboard thing and you just...
2: Don't eat that and drive. Oh,
1: no,
2: Lord.
1: But you just... And you'd go... And we didn't live that far, so you would drive home and you didn't want to spill it. And that chili would start leaning on the side if you turned a little too, you know, so you, just...
2: You filled the whole thing.
1: Oh, it was like a big...
2: Really?
1: You know? And it was delicious.
2: Mm-hmm.

0: Hey, it's Reed and Chelsea along with you. Chelsea, Labor Day today. A Labor Day is a day that you could say Happy Labor Day. It's not like Memorial Day.
1: Yes.
0: I think everybody feels good about Labor Day. Like, not everybody even celebrates Halloween. But Labor Day, we get a day off. Except here's Chelsea. No, there's a lot of people still doing stuff, making things happen today. And hopefully everybody has had a great weekend. And the headphones here, there we go. Little adjustment.
1: Are we okay
0: Sometimes
1: now?
0: Sometimes you don't know till you're going. But anyway, we got the NFL kicking off this week.
1: Oh, yes.
0: Every kid's back in school. It is officially, unofficially fall.
1: Mm-hmm.
0: And I am here for it.
1: I might put my decor up this week.
0: Yeah, if you're, I'm okay if you do.
1: Okay.
0: I'm okay if you do. I actually, at this point, with it being such a late Labor Day, mm-hmm. I think by definition, right, we can't get later than the 7th.
1: Yes, that's true.
0: Because it would reset back to, So it's good. It's good. Let's jump into fall and have some fun with it.
1: Okay.
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4: That's Democrat David Crowley's plan. Crowley and the Democrats seem more interested in raising taxes to fund fraud than fight fraud. Crowley raised property taxes in Milwaukee County.
9: Crowley recommends increasing the property tax levy.
4: David Crowley even wants to expand the fraud-ridden state Medicaid program.
10: Are you in favor of expanding Medicaid?
11: Oh, absolutely.
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60s. Clouds thicken up for tomorrow. Mostly cloudy with highs in the low 80s and south winds at 10. Rain moves in tomorrow night, around half an inch expected, with lows in the low 70s and winds shifting southwest at 10.

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0: Reed and Chelsea with you. Labor Day today, Chels. The latest it can be.
1: Yes.
0: How did Labor Day start? As a street parade.
1: Okay.
0: The idea was to publicly show the strength of the trade and labor organizations.
1: Oh, wow.
0: And the first one stepped off in New York City, September 5th, 1882. Wow.
1: Really?
0: Now, who invented Labor Day? Nobody can agree. Two men with nearly identical names get credit. Peter J. McGuire, a carpenter and co-founder of the American Federation of Labor.
1: Okay.
0: And Matthew McGuire, secretary of New York's Central Labor Union.
1: Okay. Maybe they both did it.
0: Yeah, I don't... I mean, it'd be kind of nice to have, you know, it to yourself if you're like, I invented it.
1: Oh, you
0: know, it's like, who invented the French fry? You know what I mean? Like,
1: do you want it to be just the Reed Show?
0: No.
1: Oh. It'd kind of be nice just to have it to yourself, wouldn't it?
0: No, no. I like to have you there as my foil. New York was the first New York was the first state to introduce a Labor Day bill, but then the state of Oregon beat them and passed it in 1887.
1: Oh.
0: And it became federal law in 1894. So we've been doing this a long time. Probably what President Grover Cleveland is known for more than anything.
1: Okay.
0: But by that point, 30 states had already adopted it. So they said, well, let's do the whole thing.
1: Right.
0: We all love Labor Day, right?
1: Yeah, we do.

0: She's Chelsea. I'm Reed. All right, Chelsea. Travis Kelce got roasted for his training camp physique. We talked about this. Looked a little
1: people heavy. Said the dad bod, right? Yeah. Or something. Out of not in football shape or something.
0: Yes.
1: Right?
0: So he addressed these viral criticism on his camp appearance on his New Heights podcast with his brother. Mm-hmm. So commentators, as you said, Chelsea called it a dad bod after his off-season wedding to Taylor Swift. Kelce called the reactions pure comedy and said he laughed at it himself. Now, he's entering his 14th NFL season. He's 36 years old, multiple Super Bowls, surefire Hall of Famer. I think he's loving life. I think he's good. And I think part of why it's not hard to like both the Kelce brothers is they laugh at themselves. So he didn't come at people. He didn't say they were even wrong.
1: Right.
0: I think he's just like, yeah. You know, but at this point in his career, I'm shocked he's back. Mm. I thought that he would have retired off into the sunset.
1: I did too.
0: Wouldn't have blamed him a bit.
1: Right.
0: But yeah, he just kind of laughed it off. So I think there's something to be said for that. You know, just if the criticism's not wrong, but all Chiefs fans care about is how do you play in the postseason?
1: That's
0: if you
1: true.
0: Make it to the postseason, how do you play?
1: Yeah, last year they missed
0: the postseason. Yeah.
1: Right.

0: Hey, it's Reed and Chelsea along with you. Big grilling out weekend here. Hopefully you're able to get your grill out and enjoy. Chelsea and I did some grilling out with some big tomahawks.
1: Woohoo!
0: On Friday. And that was great. I don't know if we're going to do any more today, but we have done a lot of grilling out this summer. It's been a good grilling out summer. I think we've averaged probably 1.5 grill outs per week. I think about 1.5.
1: Okay.
0: Is that fair?
1: Yeah.
0: Did breakfast once.
1: Yeah, it's just kind of a production.
0: I did it twice. And it's the second time I was like, you know, this is a lot more work than just being in the house.
1: Is it?
0: And I like the smell of bacon.
1: Yeah.
0: Some of those smells, it's kind of nice to not have in the house.
1: Mm-hmm.
0: But man, you smell bacon the rest of the day. I mean, that's not a bad thing.
1: Yes.
0: But kids get home from school, get the grill out, whip up something. They're running around outside. It's a good deal. So if people are going to be doing that now that we, again, kind of unofficially into fall here.
1: Okay.
0: So a lot of great times to grill out to football games and all that stuff.

0: Hey, it's Chelsea. He's Reed. Reed tried to pay me a compliment this morning and just said, oh, you look really nice with that thing that you're wearing. And it's like...
1: Sweatshirt thing? I don't know what you qualify that as.
0: And you're like, I don't really know what it is. And it's like we both burst out laughing because I have to be totally candid, right? Like we had a long weekend, good weekend, all that. Mm-hmm. But I mailed it in this morning. I haven't washed my hair in days. Literally days. We might be going on 7 days here, folks. And this sweatshirt is one of my favorite sweatshirts, but I'm going to be totally candid with you. It is a maternity sweatshirt. I don't know what about it is maternity, because it's not like stretchy or like, I don't really know, but I dig sweatshirts that are thin sweatshirts. And they're hard to find.
1: That's why I didn't know what I'd qualify. I said, you look nice in whatever that is what I said.
0: But I also think Reed was looking for me to like do some work or something today.
1: Some video content.
0: Yeah, exactly. You were looking for me to do some.
1: I got halfway into the compliment. I'm like, I don't know what that is actually.
0: I'm literally fried.
1: It's all good. It's all good.
0: And let's be real. Like, we put ourselves out there and I don't always look the best. And today is one of the.
1: Camera ready.
0: Today is one of those days, and it's just like, don't ask.
1: Take it as a compliment. If I was like, whoop, not a video day today.
0: So do you seriously think it looks like a video day today?
1: Yeah.
0: My hair doesn't look like it hasn't been washed in 7 days.
1: You got headphones on.

0: Reading Chelsea Magnum with you. Chelsea, Harvard professor says the happiest people share 4 daily habits.
1: Okay, please.
0: Let's see if...
1: I'm not going to guess.
0: All of us do this.
1: Because I don't know.
0: Number 1, practice faith or have a life philosophy that's bigger than yourself.
1: Yes.
0: Okay. Stay close to family.
1: Yes.
0: Build real friendships, not friends of convenience.
1: Yes.
0: Now, you told me the other day, though, you had this Facebook friend... And you go,
1: oh,
0: I don't know how we...
1: No, I have no idea.
0: But people, I'm going to purge my Facebook friend. Why?
1: I see why.
0: Why?
1: Because maybe things change in life. And
0: who cares? Mute them.
1: Well, I think it's them having, you know, access to, you know, pictures of your kids or whatever. My philosophy is the less people have access to pictures of our kids, the better.
0: Yeah, no, I don't post any pictures of anything on my personal stuff.
1: Okay. Moving on, what's the 4th?
0: Yeah, it's got to involve work.
1: Okay. No, I thought it would be something about exercise, but...
0: Nope. Find meaning in your work, Chels.
1: Okay.
0: Do you find meaning in this?
1: Yes.
0: So we know it's right. Faith, family, friends.
1: I do, work. but I hesitate about working with my husband on a daily basis. You know, that's what I hesitate about.
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2: Two women are accused of defrauding Wisconsin Medicaid.
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3: A hike in property taxes.
4: Property taxes statewide saw the largest increase in more than three decades.
0: That's Democrat David Crowley's plan. Crowley and the Democrats seem more interested in raising taxes to fund fraud than fight fraud. Crowley raised property taxes in Milwaukee County.
5: Crowley recommends increasing the property tax levy.
0: David Crowley even wants to expand the fraud-ridden state Medicaid program.
6: Are you in favor of expanding Medicaid?
4: Oh, absolutely.
0: The David Crowley plan. Higher property taxes, more Medicaid fraud. 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
7: Skies stay variable today with highs near 79. Tonight turns partly cloudy with lows in the low 60s. Clouds thicken up for tomorrow, mostly cloudy with highs in the low 80s and south winds at 10. Rain moves in tomorrow night, around half an inch expected, with lows in the low 70s and winds shifting southwest at 10.
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0: She's Chelsea. I'm Reed. So I was talking with a Cubs fan last week, right after the Brewers-Cubs series. Oh. And he said, man, these Brewers, he said, every time I look, because he'll scoreboard watch. Mm-hmm. And he's like, you guys just keep winning. And it's exhausting for him.
1: Why are the Cubs series and Brewers series so close together?
0: Why are the what?
1: I don't know. Didn't they go to the Cubs and now the Cubs are here?
0: Or vice versa?
1: Yes.
0: I think they cram these games at the end of the season because they're
1: bigger,
0: extra
1: games?
0: Important.
1: Okay.
0: But where it's can be a disadvantage for a team is if you deal with injuries, then you're in that spot of, well, we don't have our best pitcher for a number of these games.
1: Oh, I see.
0: You see what I'm saying? Yep. So I think you can run into some of that.
1: Yeah.
0: But I don't know. Now that it's Labor Day, it's like, here we go. You know, we get down the stretch and it's going to be a ton of fun to see what happens here. So, yeah, Brewers against the Cubs. What do we got? Today, tonight.
1: Yeah.
0: And Wednesday.
1: That's what I'm saying.
0: Today, tomorrow night, and Wednesday.
1: Yep.
0: And, again, if you were missing a key player, that's tough. But, okay. Brewers-Cubs split the last one. So,
1: go Brewers.
0: We shall see what happens now.

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0: Reading Chelsea along with you. Hope you're doing great. All right, Chelsea. Here's a really something interesting from Matthew Golden, who is Packers first round receiver from the Lambeau draft.
1: Mm-hmm.
0: So this is his second season in Green Bay.
1: Okay.
0: And there's a photo on his nightstand that explains everything about how he plays. What? So he keeps a childhood photo of his cousin on his nightstand. His cousin was born the same day as Matthew, but he was killed at the age of 6 by a drunk driver in November of 2009. The driver had 3 prior DWI convictions.
1: Mom.
0: Now, Matthew and his mom grew up in tough spots. They went through bouts of homelessness. And so he dedicated his My Cause, My Cleats campaign to mothers against drunk driving. So he's kind of taken in his cousin's tragedy and the challenges his mom had and kind of bringing them together with that. But for him, I think it's kind of like, what I do is not that tough.
1: Right.
0: And it reminds him. He keeps that on his nightstand.
1: Mom.
0: Which I will say, to go to sleep and wake up every day with that reminder, that's powerful.
1: Yep.
0: Not the easiest thing to do.
1: No.

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Even when you're in the city, we'll put you in a country state of mind.

0: Reed and Chelsea, along with you. Hope you are doing great. Chelsea, the NFL Hall of Fame famously did not have Bill Belichick get in.
1: Yes.
0: Mm-hmm. Even though he is probably the most successful coach in history. And I don't even think that's debatable. So the Pro Football Hall of Fame has announced changes after a 2.5-year review. So the selection pool drops from 50 voters to 25. So they're cutting that in half. Market by market reputation ends. Representation ends. Bless you. The senior category has been eliminated. All players considered as one group. Candidacy no longer expires, so older players can stay eligible indefinitely. This takes effect with next year's class. I think what they're trying to do is they are trying to create a situation where you don't have guys that have to get voted in because they would no longer be eligible.
1: Oh.
0: Because I think some people voted for these other guys that were running out of eligibility instead of Bill Belichick because they know he has eligibility.
1: Oh, gotcha.
0: And it never made sense to me that a player could lose their eligibility.
1: No, that doesn't make sense.
0: Like if you retire in 2000,
1: why would it be that way?
0: I think they just had to keep things moving.
1: Oh.
0: So there's no senior category anymore. And I wonder if some long waiting Packers. You know, Jerry Kramer got in. That wrong got righted. But it's just, are there some other Packers that maybe, you know, could
1: miss
0: be
1: the cutoff?
0: Well, could they become candidates?
1: Mm.
0: But it's funny because Bill Belichick, him getting snubbed, literally changed the Hall of Fame. That's kind of a legacy, right? Like, yeah. You're such a big deal. You change the Hall of Fame mm-hmm. and how they get people in there.

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Hotter than the red on the cattle brand. Cause she's a gold digger with a quick trigger. A cast iron skillet swinging lid flipper.

0: on my horseback.
1: Breed and Chelsea along with you. Big travel day. Today, people coming back.
2: Yeah.
1: So I think the travel started probably midday Thursday, especially Friday.
2: Okay.
1: And now people will start coming back. I mean,
2: do you think it really, they always say this, but they say, you know, it's the biggest travels, and they're like, we keep breaking a record. But I'm just surprised it's so big considering, like, everybody started school.
1: Because it's so late.
2: Yeah, but
1: yeah.
2: I saw in the national news it was a record-breaking travel.
1: Oh, you're right. They always say that.
2: But they said, I know we always say that, but it's true.
1: So. Today is not expected to be nearly as bad as Thursday afternoon was and Friday. Those are your two big ones. Now you'd say, well, how we got people leaving. They got to come back. Well, they don't all come back. They came back yesterday.
2: Yeah, but they don't always leave at the same time either.
1: But you know most people are going to be leaving Thursday afternoon, Friday.
2: Okay.
1: And then they may come back Saturday afternoon, Sunday afternoon. Like for Chelsea, she likes to have...
2: Really?
1: The
2: Monday,
1: day,
2: yeah.
1: Right. Like if it's a 3-day weekend or if it's even like a regular weekend,
2: mm-hmm.
1: you know, you'd like to have Sunday to recuperate.
2: For sure.
1: But it costs more this year. Domestic round trip airfare is averaging $750. That's up 2%.
2: Yep.
1: Hotel bookings are up 9% from last Labor Day. So.
2: Okay.
1: Yeah. Hopefully you get home. If you're leaving today, you get home safely. And just a 4-day work week coming up.
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3: The Dodgers pulled out a win in the late-night ball game in rainy L.A., 7-5 over Washington. Mookie Betts hit a three-run homer in the bottom of the eighth. D.H. Shohei Ohtani was out for a four-straight game due to his injuries, but should be back on Monday. The Padres, against the Yankees' Gerrit Cole, started the game with three straight homers, eventually beat New York 4-3, wins for Arizona and Texas. In college football Sunday night, number 9, Ole Miss won on a 48-yard field goal on the final play, 41-38 in Nashville against 24th-ranked Louisville. In Green Bay, Notre Dame ranked 4th preseason, whipped Wisconsin 41-13. And in Seattle, number 17, Washington, down rival Washington State, 24-10. NFL Commissioner Roger Goodell agreed to a contract extension through the 2030 season. NASCAR win at Darlington for Christopher Bell. And in women's hoops, Team USA beat Italy 55-52 at the World Cup.
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6: Skies stay variable today with highs near 79. Tonight turns partly cloudy with lows in the low 60s. Clouds thicken up for tomorrow. Mostly cloudy with highs in the low 80s and south winds at 10. Rain moves in tomorrow night, around half an inch expected, with lows in the low 70s and winds shifting southwest at 10.
7: 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We count how many more songs we're playing,

0: Breed and Chelsea keeping you company. Chelsea, one of the big, big convenience store places that we all know and love. Mm-hmm. They are eliminating a tradition.
1: What?
0: Say goodbye to the roller grill. So they are removing the roller grills from every store later this month. This is where you got the hot dogs, the brats.
1: Yes.
0: And they are moving those to a hotspot grab and go case, individually wrapped.
1: Mm.
0: And they're going to donate the grills to organizations in the different markets. And we don't know what they're going to do with that space. That
1: Did
0: took
1: they
0: up
1: say
0: a fairly
1: why?
0: Big amount of space. I don't know if we got a why. I don't know if it's... I don't know why. I'd rather not even guess why. But I, as a kid, I would get these dogs, these hot dogs. My dad, we used to get two.
1: Sure.
0: And you would slop chili on there and nacho cheese and pickles and onions and mustard and ketchup. And you just it loaded stinks. That puppy up. And, yeah, I mean, you have to eat it with a fork because you couldn't pick it up.
1: Yeah,
0: you
1: that's
0: just have
1: really
0: it in your little,
1: not a...
0: You know, container and your little cardboard thing and you just...
1: Don't eat that and drive. Oh,
0: no,
1: Lord.
0: But you just... And you'd go... And we didn't live that far, so you would drive home and you didn't want to spill it. And that chili would start leaning on the side if you turned a little too, you know, so you just...
1: You filled the whole thing.
0: Oh, it was like a big...
1: Really?
0: You know? And it was delicious.
1: Mm-hmm.

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2: The Dodgers pulled out a win in the late night ball game in rainy LA, 7-5 over Washington. Mookie Betts hit a three-run homer in the bottom of the eighth. DH Shohei Ohtani was out for a fourth straight game due to his injuries, but should be back on Monday. The Padres, against the Yankees' Gerrit Cole, started the game with three straight homers, eventually beat New York 4-3, wins for Arizona and Texas. In college football Sunday night, number 9 Ole Miss won on a 48-yard field goal on the final play, 41-38 in Nashville against 24th-ranked Louisville. In Green Bay, Notre Dame ranked 4th preseason, whipped Wisconsin 41-13. And in Seattle, number 17, Washington, down rival Washington State 24-10. NFL Commissioner Roger Goodell agreed to a contract extension through the 2030 season. NASCAR win at Darlington for Christopher Bell. And in women's hoops, Team USA beat Italy 55-52 at the World Cup.
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4: Look for partly sunny skies today with highs in the upper 70s. Clouds turn variable tonight with lows near 61. Tomorrow brings a mix of clouds and sun, highs in the low 80s, and a south wind at 10. Rain moves in tomorrow night and turns steady, with about half an inch likely. Lows in the low 70s and a southwest wind at 10.
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Good morning. It's 95.9 Janesville and 99.5 Madison. Bucky Country, I'm Mitch Morgan here on our Labor Day holiday. Here's Low Cash.

There's Morgan Wallen here on Bucky Country. Yeah, Morgan Wallen. He's one of the many successful artists out there who one time had either a short-lived run on The Voice or did not get out on the show at all. They tried out for it but didn't get on it. Other people besides Morgan Wallen who did not do well in The Voice. Luke Combs, Lainey Wilson, and Maren Morris. Time to drink a beer on this holiday. Be careful with that stuff out there today in the holiday. Here's Luke Bryan on Bucky Country.

0: Say so. There is Dan and Shay here on 95.9 Janesville and 99.5 Madison. It's Bucky Country from their brand new album, Young, which was just released about 2 weeks ago. Good morning. It is me, Mitch Morgan, in here on our Labor Day holiday. Last week, or almost 2 weeks ago now, Cole Swindell was in Milwaukee in concert. He did Country Music Night at Miller Park, and he's coming up next right after the forecast with You Should Be Here on Bucky Country.
1: Millions of dollars in Medicaid fraud.
2: Medicaid fraud, improper payments, and money laundering.
3: Two women are accused of defrauding Wisconsin Medicaid.
1: Millions of dollars in property tax increases.
4: A hike in property taxes.
5: Property taxes statewide saw the largest increase in more than three decades.
1: That's Democrat David Crowley's plan. Crowley and the Democrats seem more interested in raising taxes to fund fraud than fight fraud. Crowley raised property taxes in Milwaukee County.
6: Crowley recommends increasing the property tax levy.
1: David Crowley even wants to expand the fraud-ridden state Medicaid program.
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8: Oh, absolutely.
1: 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Higher property taxes. 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America's PAC, paid for and is responsible for the content of this advertising, not authorized by any candidate or candidate's agent or committee.

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2: The Dodgers pulled out a win in the late night ball game in rainy LA, 7-5 over Washington. Mookie Betts hit a three-run homer in the bottom of the eighth. DH Shohei Ohtani was out for a fourth straight game due to his injuries, but should be back on Monday. The Padres, against the Yankees' Gerrit Cole, started the game with three straight homers, eventually beat New York 4-3, wins for Arizona and Texas. In college football Sunday night, number 9 Ole Miss won on a 48-yard field goal on the final play, 41-38 in Nashville against 24th-ranked Louisville. In Green Bay, Notre Dame ranked 4th preseason, whipped Wisconsin 41-13. And in Seattle, number 17, Washington, down rival Washington State 24-10. NFL Commissioner Roger Goodell agreed to a contract extension through the 2030 season. NASCAR win at Darlington for Christopher Bell. And in women's hoops, Team USA beat Italy 55-52 at the World Cup.

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5: Look for partly sunny skies today, with highs in the upper 70s. Clouds turn variable tonight, with lows near 61. Tomorrow brings a mix of clouds and sun, highs in the low 80s, and a south wind at 10. Rain moves in tomorrow night and turns steady, with about half an inch likely, lows in the low 70s and a southwest wind at 10.

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That's Ella Langley on Bucky Country. If it weren't for the wind, here's a look at the top songs this week in country music. This is based on radio airplay in the USA. Number 5, Luke Combs, BYU. Number 4 is Kane Brown's song, Woman. Number 3, Taylor Swift with I Knew It, I Knew You. Number 2 is a new artist, Stella Lefty, with the song Boston, which, by the way, she just performed on the Opry the other night. Her first time, she's a newcomer, so a lot of people are not sure about her yet, but I think she's pretty cool. And then the number 1 song this week in country music, this one right here. Here's Kenny Chesney with Carry On Bucky Country.

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Bailey Zimmerman, Chevy Silverado here on 95.9 Janesville and 99.5 Madison. It is Bucky Country. I'm Mitch Morgan. And on the holiday, our Labor Day, there's no mail delivery today. It is a federal holiday. And speaking of mail and the post office, did you know that our post office moves 361 million pieces of mail every day? And then for the price of a first-class stamp now, it's up to 82 cents. 82 cents for a first-class stamp makes a good case for paying your stuff online, doesn't it? Here comes Corey Kent on Bucky Country with This Heart.

There is Taylor Swift sitting at the number two spot on the country chart this week, the country singles chart, with I Knew It, I Knew You. And personally, I'm glad to see Taylor back in country music here on 95.9 Janesville, 99.5 Madison. 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
1: I knew I'd see her around. 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

0: single show to make over $30 million. First single show. So for reference, Alan Jackson had a sold-out crowd of 56,109 fans inside Nissan Stadium. Average ticket price was about $618.96, which is also the highest price for a ticket for a single concert. On the way, we'll go ahead and take a look at our forecast for our Labor Day Monday, and then one of those real good feel-good songs from George Strait, Check Yes or No.
1: Millions of dollars in Medicaid fraud.
2: Medicaid fraud, improper payments, and money laundering.
3: Two women are accused of defrauding Wisconsin Medicaid.
1: Millions of dollars in property tax increases.
4: A hike in property taxes.
5: Property taxes statewide saw the largest increase in more than three decades.
1: That's Democrat David Crowley's plan. Crowley and the Democrats seem more interested in raising taxes to fund fraud than fight fraud. Crowley raised property taxes in Milwaukee County.
6: Crowley recommends increasing the property tax levy.
1: David Crowley even wants to expand the fraud-ridden state Medicaid program.
7: Are you in favor of expanding Medicaid?
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1: The David Crowley plan. Higher property taxes, more Medicaid fraud. America's PAC, paid for and is responsible for the content of this advertising, not authorized by any candidate or candidate's agent or committee.

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3: Look for partly sunny skies today with highs in the upper 70s. Clouds turn variable tonight with lows near 61. Tomorrow brings a mix of clouds and sun, highs in the low 80s, and a south wind at 10. Rain moves in tomorrow night and turns steady, with about half an inch likely. Lows in the low 70s and a southwest wind at 10.
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stars like confetti, there is Dustin Lynch on Bucky Country. Dustin will release his 7th studio album. It's called Clean Slate. That's coming up on October 30th. The album's lead single, Made in a Bottle, came out on Friday. Dustin co-wrote 7 of the 12 tracks on the project, which includes guest vocals by Ashley Cook. Here's one of the top country hits of the week. It's up there at a number 5 out of the top 10, I guess is what it is. Kane Brown with Woman on 95.9 Jamesville, 99.5 Madison. 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

Morgan Wallen and Don't We here on Bucky Country. Next up is Riley Green, who had a busy weekend along with John Party. They were at the Country Splash Festival, and it was in Cabo San Lucas.

Lucas, nice place to be for getting a fan of being expensive. Show also included the Low Cash Guys and Dasha, plus new artist Zach John King. He has a new song we're playing right now. Here's Riley. This is Think As You Drink.

kid myself, there's John Morgan here on Bucket Country. On our Labor Day weekend, let's talk about not laboring, which is, well, I'm talking about retirement. Maybe your parents or your grandparents are thinking about retiring. Where is the best place? Well, according to a bunch of metrics, including affordability, activities, things like golf and museums and theaters and things like, quality of life things, including weather, walking scores, and the price of the whole thing. Turns out Orlando may be the best place for you to retire. Other top spots include, Tampa, St. Pete's still in there. So is Scottsdale, Arizona. And oddly, Casper, Wyoming makes the list of the best places to retire. Lots of cows out there, aren't there? Yeah, lots of cows. Luke Bryan is on Bucket Country. This is Play It Again.

rich man, hotter than the red on a cattle brand, 'cause she's a gold digger with a quick trigger, a cast iron skillet swinging lid flipper. Now he's a double wide on the county line,

0: just want my horseback.
1: Horseback. There is Cody Johnson with a new one. I don't know about horseback, but there's a lot of cars out there this afternoon. Between now and 5 o'clock this afternoon, most people are coming back from, the cottages, maybe camping, coming back from the Labor Day holiday weekend. So lots of cars on the road. Weather-wise, let's see what we got out there. And then the music rolls on from Tim McGraw. Next on Bucky Country.
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0: lows near 61. Tomorrow brings a mix of clouds and sun, highs in the low 80s, and a south wind at 10. Rain moves in tomorrow night and turns steady, with about half an inch likely, lows in the low 70s and a southwest wind at 10.
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Justin Moore. This is My Dirt, continuing with our agricultural themes here this afternoon on Bucky Country, 95.9 Janesville, 99.5 Madison. I'm Mitch Morgan. Lauren Elena's got a new song on the radio. It's Lauren Elena featuring Chase Matthew on All My Exes.

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Shaboozy and Jelly Roll on Bucky Country. I'm Steph Peters. What a perfect Labor Day. Why do I have to bribe my kids to get outside? Okay, you can have one more hour of video game time, and then you're off for several hours. Go play basketball. Go play with chalk. Go jump on the trampoline. Get outside and touch grass, as the kids say. George Burge and Luke Bryan. 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

New artist we're introducing you to. Her name is Stella Lefty. The song is Boston. I'm Bucky Country. I'm Steph Peters. What a perfect Labor Day. You want to get creative with sidewalk chalk? Add some water. My kids started doing that this summer. The colors get so much more vibrant, and you can kind of create it as a paint. It is so cool. So there's an idea. If you're trying to get everybody outside and get creative, sidewalk chalk, mix it with water. Craig Morgan and one of his favorites, That's What I Love About Sunday. And I love the lyric about cutting out the coupon. Bucky Country, 95.9 Janesville and 99.5 Madison.

0: Lainey Wilson and John Mayer teaming up on that song, Phone, Keys, Wallet on Bucky Country. You need a good laugh? A skit that John Mayer did decades ago with Dave Chappelle. Oh my goodness, I just rewatched it. It had me cracking up. And then I realized John Mayer, his music career has spanned several decades already. He's what, like 48 years old now, but he started in the late 90s, and man, so that's pretty cool how he's teaming up with Lainey Wilson on that song. A couple minutes away from an update on our gorgeous weather forecast to Darius Rucker, Bailey Zimmerman, and Gabby Barrett. I'm Bucky Country.
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3: Two women are accused of defrauding Wisconsin Medicaid.
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1: 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Crowley and the Democrats seem more interested in raising taxes to fund fraud than fight fraud. Crowley raised property taxes in Milwaukee County.
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1: Who's near 61? Tomorrow brings a mix of clouds and sun, highs in the low 80s, and a south wind at 10. Rain moves in tomorrow night and turns steady, with about half an inch likely. Lows in the low 70s and a southwest wind at 10.
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Gabby Barrett on Bucky Country, enjoying our final moments of summer, quote unquote, unofficial end of summer today. But you know what? You can get some more camping, maybe do some more bonfires. We were at Silo Ridge RV Resort yesterday. 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They're on the same grounds as Wishing Well RV Resort. And yes, you get two parks for the price of one. They have a great fall special going on now for the next 6 weeks. 6 weeks of camping, two parks, all the amenities for only $750. So connect with them about that fall special, all right? Zach John King, get to drinking on Bucky Country, 95.9 Janesville and 99.5 Madison.

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Morgan Wallen on Bucky Country. Now that we're in football season, every game, I'm wondering, how do we watch this? 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Netflix? Oh, the kids are watching Stranger Things. Apple TV? No, we still have Ted Lasso. 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Uh-huh. 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

Luke Combs on Bucky Country. Sunday's going to be a big day. First game for Packers and Bears. No, we don't play against each other, but Bears, you're up first at noon. I forget who you're playing against. Us Packers playing against Minnesota Vikings, 325. Start to plan your Packers parties. Let's go. And then the first game of the season is this Wednesday, which will be here before you know it, obviously, with today being Monday already. Very good. Luke Bryan on Bucky Country, 95.9 Janesville and 99.5 Madison.

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1: That's one of the songs I lean in for the lyrics with Dan and Shay, Say So, on Bucky Country. It's a heavy topic, but so important. If you are having those thoughts, we need you to call or text the Lifeline 988 because you are needed here. You are loved. You belong. And we want to make sure you get the help because that's a bad place to be in. And I don't want you to struggle anymore. On the flip side, always check in with your friends and family and really ask them, no, how are you today? And be there and lean on them and just guide them to 988 if you don't know what to say. That's what the professionals are there for, okay? A couple minutes away from an update with our weather forecast to Kenny Chesney, Jason Aldean, and Zach Top on Bucky Country.
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2: This afternoon looks mostly clear, with highs near 79. Skies turn partly cloudy tonight as lows settle near 62. Tomorrow brings considerable cloud cover, highs in the low 80s, and south winds around 10. Rain looks likely tomorrow night, with about half an inch of accumulation expected, lows dropping into the low 70s, and south winds holding steady at 10.
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George Burge. I'm Bucky Country. I'm Steph Peters getting my cheese head ready for Sunday's game. I have the cowboy cheese head, the one that Ella Langley was sporting with all of her crew and bandmates for their performance in Green Bay. That video was so cool. If you missed it, it's on her socials. Ella Langley and Morgan Wallen. I'm Bucky Country.

0: look moving on.
1: Josh Ross on Bucky Country. You're invited to the Slider Stand on Friday. The next couple Fridays, they're wrapping up their season. The American Legion in Lake Mills. This is their 100th year serving up these sliders. Isn't that incredible? And yes, the burgers are still fried up in lard. 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I volunteer once a Friday every month, and it's such a warm and welcoming experience. 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And if you have served even just one day in our military, they need more Legion members. 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

Kane Brown on Bucky Country. He was just in Madison. And surprise, his wife Caitlin came out to perform their song, Thank God. I'm surprised they haven't done more duets together. Their voices sound so good together. Keith Urban on Bucky Country, 95.9 Janesville and 99.5 Madison. Thanks for spending your Labor Day with us. And telling a friend to turn on Bucky Country.

0: Luke Bryan will be coming to Alpine Valley this month, and stay close to Bucky Country for some more ticket giveaways. I'm Steph Peters, enjoying our Labor Day together. What a perfect day. However, it started off a little rough for our family. We had all the right intentions. Let's kick off Labor Day, going out on the lake. We'll have one more fishing adventure out on the pontoon. Get there bright and early in the morning, turn the key. The whole thing does not turn over at all. Oh, man, is it a dead battery? How do you jumpstart a boat battery? You got to take it out and take it somewhere. No places are open on Labor Day. Those batteries are real heavy. Yeah, so we'll do a rain check on our last fishing excursion. Plenty more fishing to be had, though, right? Let's get you updated on that weather forecast here in 2 minutes to Brad Paisley, Jelly Roll, and Gabby Barrett on Bucky Country.
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4: A hike in property taxes.
5: Property taxes statewide saw the largest increase in more than three decades.
1: That's Democrat David Crowley's plan. Crowley and the Democrats seem more interested in raising taxes to fund fraud than fight fraud. Crowley raised property taxes in Milwaukee County.
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5: This afternoon looks mostly clear, with highs near 79. Skies turn partly cloudy tonight as lows settle near 62. Tomorrow brings considerable cloud cover, highs in the low 80s, and south winds around 10. Rain looks likely tomorrow night, with about half an inch of accumulation expected, lows dropping into the low 70s, and south winds holding steady at 10.
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Gabby Barrett on Bucky Country. How's your camping? I have officially become someone who is not the biggest fan of tent camping. I love everything about it. I love being close to nature. I'm very blessed being married to a chef, so he goes all out when we're camping. However, I've realized about myself, everybody else in the tent is sleeping. They're snoring away. I can never get comfortable. I'm always cold. I even have a really good sleeping bag. I wear the fuzzy slippers. I wear the sweatpants and sweatshirts. What am I doing wrong that I am always super cold when I'm tent camping? What am I doing wrong here? Morgan Wallen, I'm Bucky Country. My new favorite song, Been By Now.

He's a ranch hand in a pinch, man. 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

0: Luke Holmes on Bucky Country. I'm Steph Peters. The Packers playing on Sunday. Also, Bears fans, you're playing on Sunday. We're not playing against each other. Ooh, I'm going to the Bears-Packers game at Lambeau in October. I've never been to a game in person with that biggest rivalry, so I'm super excited. But gearing up for the first Packers game of the season this Sunday versus the Minnesota Vikings. Start planning your parties. Who's bringing the cheese and sausage platter? Low Cash Music, Ella Langley, and Kenny Chesney, all in just 2 minutes on Bucky Country.
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Kenny Chesney on Bucky Country. 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

0: Jelly Roll on Bucky Country. We could not have asked for a better day on our Labor Day holiday. I hope you're getting outside, grilling out, making some shish kebab. It's just one of those fun words to say. But my mom's family's marinade sauce on the shish kebab. I need this family recipe. It is my favorite. I can already picture it. You know those food memories that stay with you? Oh, my grandpa's shish kebab recipe that we also use on barbecue chicken. It's the best. Anybody else actually enjoy the mushrooms on the shish kebab, or is it just me? Let's get you updated on our weather forecast. These nice temperatures, are they going to last for a little bit as we get closer to fall? 1 minute away from that update. To Morgan Wallen, Luke Combs, and Eric Church on Bucky Country.
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1: Expect cloudy periods this evening with lows in the low 60s. Tomorrow brings mostly cloudy skies, highs in the low 80s, and south winds at 10. Rain looks likely tomorrow night, with around half an inch possible, lows in the low 70s, and south winds continuing at 10. Wednesday, rain is still in the forecast, with about half an inch of accumulation, highs near 79, and a southwest wind at 10.
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Luke Combs and Eric Church on Bucky Country. I'm Steph Peters. Before I head out, it's Steph's smile of the day. Well, I'm off to a girl's dinner. You know, it's so important to have your girl time. My friend Melissa a couple weeks texted us saying, I need some girl time. I need to get away. Who's up for a lunch, a dinner, playing some cards? Heck yes, sign me up. But sometimes you have to be the one to initiate that conversation. So if you're missing some of your girlfriends, your guy group, you might have to be the one that sends out that first group text. And I'm excited to hang out, have some girl talk, have a couple margaritas, and enjoy our Labor Day evening. Thanks so much for being here. Ritter's going to hang out with you with Ella Langley and Riley Green Music. His name is Zach John King. Get to drinking on Bucky Country.

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what's crack-a-lackin'? It's Ritter with you. Labor Day, and if you're still mad about the Badgers losing to Notre Dame, the good news is they were leading at halftime. It was a good first half. Second half, we're just going to forget about and just, maybe use this as a reality check that there's more than two halves to anything.

0: to anything.
1: Hi, my name is Joe Leone, and I'm the 2nd District Commander in the Wisconsin American Legion. And I thought I would never join a veterans organization. One of the best decisions I've ever made in my life was to join the American Legion. The second best decision I made was not to give up. You should do it. It is so rewarding for your soul. This is your opportunity to really have an impact. I would really love for you to explore the local American Legion post near you.
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0: Whoa. Back up the bus for a second here. It's Ritter. I feel so lost on this, but apparently CDs are making a comeback.
1: Yeah. You don't believe me? Hang on. We're going to talk about it.

0: Okay, so how many CDs do you still have left? Because I don't think cars have CD players in them anymore, unless, I don't know, it's from like before 2010. Like, which is shocking to me, by the way, it's Ritter, that apparently CDs are making a comeback. I guess revenue for CDs has jumped nearly 60% during the first half of this last year. And we all know vinyl is kind of having its moment in its comeback with young listeners, but are my fellow millennials having a bit of a let's go back to the days of CDs? Is that what's happening? And I just wasn't given the memo?
1: Get ready for a smoking good time at the 13th annual Smoke in the Valley Charity Barbecue Cook-Off this Saturday in Spring Green. Prem Meats brings you this sizzling event with live local music all day, mouth-watering food samples like pork, chicken, pizza, and appetizers, plus beer and wine tastings. $30 gets you in the gates, open at 11. 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Smoke in the Valley this Saturday in Spring Green. Come hungry, leave happy. Happy.

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0: That's Democrat David Crowley's plan. Crowley and the Democrats seem more interested in raising taxes to fund fraud than fight fraud. Crowley raised property taxes in Milwaukee County.
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9: Expect cloudy periods this evening with lows in the low 60s. Tomorrow brings mostly cloudy skies, highs in the low 80s, and south winds at 10. Rain looks likely tomorrow night, with around half an inch possible, lows in the low 70s, and south winds continuing at 10. Wednesday, rain is still in the forecast, with about half an inch of accumulation, highs near 79, and a southwest wind at 10.
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Well, it wasn't the end of the weekend that the Brewers are hoping for, getting shellacked by Cincinnati basically last two. But, you know, it's now dates with the Cubs and a chance to really, I think, kind of put the division away. So, yay, go Brew Crew.